really won't hurt me cause I'm constantly making noise. And when the flames are coming down insane, it seems to me like the pain, riding like the sun in the rain, like the tiger in the jungle of the night.

You know, you hear a lot of people complaining about what they don't have. Wow, you actually got people out here that's been laid off having some real hard times. They losing their houses. They trying to figure out where they're going to sleep, where they're going to get their next meal. I mean, you name it, it's going on. When you get to looking at people that really have stuff versus the ones that's really struggling and trying to hold on to what they have. And I'm just reflecting on growing up. Seemed like the less that we had, we was at our best. This is real what I'm talking about, and this is a wake-up call. We shared more when we had less.

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This is real what I'm talking about, and this is a wake-up call. We shared more when we had less.

0: 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Let's go.
1: 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Gaban, gaban, gaban. Gaban.
2: Anan.
3: Hey!
0: God,
3: Zaz! Zaz!
0: God, have mercy upon us. God have mercy upon us.

drunk on the weekend. We know that we can never make it work on a weekday, and that's saying something.